0: Good evening. This is the Intergalactic Operator. Can I help you?
1: Yes. I'm trying to reach Flight Commander P.R. Johnson on Mars Flight 247.
0: Very well. Hold on, please. You're through.
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3: Let's get down on some harmony. 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

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It's that little baby you're holding, and it's that man you fought with this morning, the same one you're going to make love with tonight.

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3: Yeah, Notorious B.I.G.
2: Hell no, we're gonna do this for a gang banging thug that never seen it coming.
3: Yeah, Tupac Shakur.
2: Nah, bitch, I'm talking about motherfucking Falco and shit.
3: What? 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
1: 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I'm high on crack! Want a freebase?
0: 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Drugs are bad.
2: Nope, can't help you, man.